his drinking, lusting, and his hunger for power became known to more and more people, the demands to do something about this outrageous man began.

0: Mein Leben, meine Musik, mein MDR Sachsen.
1: 1, 2, 3 o'clock, 4 o'clock, rock. 5, 6, 7 o'clock, 8 o'clock, rock. 9, 10, 11 o'clock, 12 o'clock, rock, we're gonna rock.

0: 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Check it out. And get back to me.
1: No.
0: Get right back. No. Spengler went down there. The PKE valences went right off the top of the scale. He buried the needle. We're close on this one.

0: 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I ain't afraid of no ghosts.
1: He's slimy.
2: That's great! Actual physical contact! Can you move?
3: Ray, come in, please.
2: You feel so funky. Spangler!

0: looks extraordinarily bad.
1: No.
0: What?
2: I couldn't help it. It just popped in there.
0: What? What just popped?
2: I tried to think.